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0: Sheboygan's Country, B93, Drake White, Star Spangled Banner, getting you going Monday morning after a fun, festive 4th of July weekend. Welcome to it. How's everybody doing? How was it over the weekend? Oh, nice. Fireworks on Saturday. Everything kind of got in the clear with that rain, all those rain chances on Saturday. So everything was good to go overall. Duck Tony yesterday. That's always a good time. So a lot of fun stuff over the weekend. And folks still popping off fireworks until 10 last night in our neighborhood. At least they stopped at 10. There seemed to be at least that recognition of, all right, we're going to stop this at 10 o'clock. Pretty much 10 o'clock sharp. So I'm sure you heard that in your neighborhood too. But we are back after on a Monday after a long weekend. Welcome to it. Hope everybody had a happy, safe one. And we are not starting out as we did last Monday with like a million degrees in humidity. So much better today. Sunny and 77. 60 degrees right now. Not too bad at all. Low tonight down to 62 now. We are warming up a touch on Tuesday, 84 with sunshine. Wednesday, sunny and 85. And then we're back down on Thursday with a chance of some rain down to 80 with the high. Friday's high, 80. So kind of hanging where we normally are this time of year at this point. Not going to be as hot and sticky the whole week like it was last week. 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Coming up, we'll get to trivia before 7 o'clock. Stace Keen news updates are on the way throughout the morning. We'll get your B93 wine coming up at about 8:30 like we do every Monday morning. And it is Mystery Box Monday. So we'll get you a texting keyword to try to win an Amazon Mystery Box courtesy of our friends at Sheboygan Discount Warehouse. They bring it to you every Monday. We'll get to that coming up. Jake Owen, good day. Good time of year for it. Beach it. Sheboygan's Country. B93. Good morning.
1: Just watching her blonde hair sunburn, stare at them white caps rolling over. Laid back in a thrift store beach chair, dropping limes in a Corona. But she looks back, yeah, she throws me a kiss like, honey, I sure want you. And it's 103 between her and me and only 92 in Daytona. And

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0: Sheboygan's Country B93. That is the new one from Kane Brown, Woman, at 6:17 on your Monday morning. How's everybody doing after, hopefully, now I know not everybody had off, but hopefully a little long weekend for you and get a chance to enjoy with some family and friends. 4th of July weekend, we had a nice one. We always go to my wife's aunt's house down in, I think they're technically in New Berlin now, and they put out a great spread. But it is her Aunt Bonnie's birthday on the 4th of July. She has a 4th of July and a happy America, happy Bonnie birthday. So she always has, they always have a get together and do some cooking out and having a lot of fun down there. So that was good. Hopefully you had some time to do that over the course of the weekend. And now we get back after it and we're going to have a full week. Not a full week next week, but a full week this week. We're going to do a full week this week. I think 2 weeks ago I had a 3-day week. Then this past week we had off on Friday. Full week, regular old Monday through Friday. And then I will be off on Friday next week. But we'll do a regular 5 days a week. We're gonna commit ourselves to a 5-day work week here on the B93 Morning Show. I did mention off the top, I said, talking about the 4th of July weekend, I said that right at 10 o'clock, now there are going to be fireworks probably the entire week, I would think. Doesn't Random Lake has fireworks this weekend, right? They have it on Saturday. Am I wrong about that? I think Random Lake has their big fireworks celebration this week. It's going to be one of those deals. It's like this every year on the 4th, but especially I would think this year, given the context of the 250th birthday and how big of a deal that's become. So you're going to hear fireworks in the neighborhood. I said my neighbors or my neighborhood was relatively polite in that basically at around 10 o'clock, I kind of looked at my phone, the time on my phone, and it said 9:58. And there were a bunch of them going off. I thought this had better end at 10. Otherwise, what, John? Otherwise, what are you going to do, John? I don't know. Probably nothing. Maybe post on Nextdoor Lands. I don't know. Maybe get into some neighborhood gossip there. I have no idea. But I looked at the time and thought, hopefully, you know, I understand different people have off different times of the year and kids are on summer vacation and it's a big celebratory weekend. But, you know, it is a work night. It's a school night. So I was hoping for a 10 o'clock shutdown time and it was. Texter said, John, I wish that were the case. They were firing off fireworks till midnight last night in my neighborhood. Yeah, unfortunately, that's going to be a part of it. If you're just working a regular week, I think if people have off and if people are still celebrating different days, you're probably going to hear that popping off in the neighborhood, unfortunately. I was happy that right at 10 o'clock, that seemed to be the cutoff. We'll get your forecast details. Not nearly as hot and sticky as we were last Monday. We'll talk about that next.
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0: Alright, we're not in the frying pan like we were last Monday at this time in the full week of low 90s and heat index is around 100. A nice day today. Sunshine, 77. Can't go wrong. 62 right now. Low of 62 tonight and then a little warmer on Tuesday. Sunny and a high of 84. Wednesday, sunshine, 85. And a chance of rain Wednesday night into Thursday. Thursday, showers, possibly a thunderstorm, high of 82. 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We'll get to a Stace King news update on the way. Gary Allen, a feeling like that. Sheboygan's Country, B93. Good morning.

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7: 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Here's the latest. I'm Stace Keene. 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
8: With Independence Day observances behind us, what's ahead is lots of traffic headaches as reconstruction projects return to full schedules around Sheboygan. Ongoing I-43 work this week will involve bridge work at Highway 23 and an auxiliary lane closure of eastbound 23 from Highway Y to Taylor Drive will be in place now through August 7th. Two lanes of 23 will remain open to through traffic. Until then, the southbound collector and distributor ramps at Highway 23 remain closed, and on Tuesday, full closure of the I-43 northbound off-ramp and southbound on-ramp to Highway 28 will take place, with a rain date of Wednesday, July 8th. Another project begins today to reconstruct Highway 28 between Highway A on the east and Highway 57 to the west. 28 will close at 6 a.m. today between 57 and the Highway N intersection near Waldo and will remain closed until late summer. The detour involves Highway 57 and County Highway U. Other work along the length of the project won't cause detours for the time being, but a 10-day closure at the Highway 32 roundabout begins in September. Most other areas will maintain traffic flow with flag crews. Kevin Zimmerman, WHBL News.
7: Now, if that's not enough for you, Sheboygan Falls Utilities Department has announced that portions of Monroe Street, Hickory Street, and Michigan Street will all be closed for road construction starting this morning. Residents and businesses affected will continue to have access as the streets will remain open for local traffic only. Motorists traveling through the area should expect delays and use alternative routes where possible. Rochester Park will remain accessible through the project. Construction is expected to last through mid to late August. A Sheboygan man has died following a motorcycle crash on Saturday morning. According to the Sheboygan County Sheriff's Office, the man was driving a Honda motorcycle northbound on Lakeshore Road when he lost control and sent the motorcycle crashing into the West Side Ditch. In the WHBL Newsroom, I'm Stace Keene.
9: A beautiful start to the work week with a lot of sunshine and low humidity. For today, sunny skies, high 80, mostly clear tonight, low 58. Tomorrow, sunny skies, high 85. On Wednesday, mostly sunny and a high near 88.
10: It is a beautiful start out there with all that traffic construction Kevin was detailing. My God. It is, what are we at, 62 degrees? Yeah, 62 degrees at 6:38. Details on the forecast at B93radio.com. But again, after that really warm week, the entirety of the week it felt like last week with heat index values over 100 and low 90s, we're a lot better off this week. We're going to warm up a little bit tomorrow and Wednesday and maybe Thursday, low to mid 80s, but not quite where we were last week, which is fine. Middle of the country, I saw a bunch of heat maps Oklahoma, Texas, where I, you know, in the middle of the country, you expect it to be really warm, but I don't even know by those standards. They're talking about the middle of Oklahoma is looking like 120 or 121, and I don't think that's necessarily a super dry heat, but that is what they're looking at this week. So we've got it a lot better here. 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Our buddy Twiggy said, hey, John, is it Twiggy time? Hashtag Twiggy time. Hey, John, how about a birthday shout-out for his brother, Keg? His birthday was yesterday, and the song that explains his wife, Joe Nichols, what's a guy gotta do? What do I have to do? Sheboygan County Fair farmer wants a wife is coming soon for him, so ladies, be ready. LOL, are we still doing that? Are we still doing the farmer wants a wife, Keg wants a wife at the Sheboygan County Fair? I don't think we have any approvals there as of yet, but we got time. We got time. That's not till September. Plenty of time to get those checks written and papers passed. Here you go. Happy birthday, Keg. What?

0: Sheboygan's Country, B93. Woke up this morning, not the most motivational Monday song of all time, but it fits. We do that every Monday. And then, what do we have before that? His Kind of Money, My Kind of Love on request. Church service Monday morning coming off of a busy 4th of July weekend. At 6:52, we have 62 degrees out there. Beautiful Monday lined up. 77 and sunshine today. Low down to 61 tonight. Warming up a little bit on Tuesday. Nothing like what we had last week. We'll be 83, 84 with sun on Tuesday. Sunny 85 on Wednesday. And then some rain could be coming Wednesday into Thursday. Thursday, first half of the day looks rainy with a high of 83. Coming weekend looks good. You know, every summer weekend now you get so much stuff going on. Sunny and a high of 80 on Friday. Sunny 82 Saturday. Sunny 85 on Sunday. Not too shabby. 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Yeah, coming off of 4th of July and all the stuff we talked about last Thursday happening over the weekend. Ducktona yesterday. It's Pretzel Bender tonight, right? Right? I feel like Pretzel Bender is Fight Club. I think it's gotten more publicity over the last few years. When I first started doing this morning show, and we kind of talk about that, it felt like you had to treat it like Fight Club. Like, don't say anything about Pretzel Bender. So that's tonight, right? I believe it's tonight. Always a little too late for me, but that is always the Monday after 4th of July weekend. So the festivities roll on. We keep rolling on here. And then, yeah, Random Lake, we talked about, they've got fireworks this weekend, Saturday. So we keep on rolling. More details on all of that at B93Radio.com, except Pretzel Bender. All right, so trivia. We are powered by our friends at Butch and Ann's Pine Grove, County Road Double M in Elkhart Lake. Let's just load up their Facebook here. Follow them on Facebook. They are a great follow. Any events they've got going on, live music, they've got all sorts of updates there. And they do bus trips to Brewer games and a lot of fun stuff. So check them out. Follow them on Facebook, County Road Double M in Elkhart Lake. They are a treasure. These places do not exist as much as they used to. It's hard to find places like this now. That used to be, you know, a place that had darts and pool and four or, you know, five, six lanes of bowling. But those places don't exist as much anymore. And they've done a great job with that. They've had it now for many years, but it is an awesome spot. All natural wood bowling lanes. You can't go wrong. Butch and Ann's Pine Grove, follow them on Facebook, giving away gift cards over there every day this week. So what I want to know today is National Fried Chicken Day.
1: Well, I'm here in the freezing cold getting free chicken sandwiches because the food tastes great. I mean, it's chicken. It's fried chicken. I like fried chicken.
0: My favorite part about that clip is, I know we used that for many years, but my favorite part is, if you've ever seen the video of that, this kid is like maybe 10 years old, and he sounds like he's been a union pipe fitter for like 30 years.
1: I mean, it's chicken. It's fried chicken.
0: I love him.
1: I like fried chicken.
0: I love him. It's electric. So what I want to know on National Fried Chicken Day today, of course, when you think of the origins of fried chicken, a lot of folks think about the American South, and rightfully so. But it was a specific group of immigrants from a different country that brought that method of frying chicken to the American South. And then I think in 18, what's the on my national day calendar here? The first recipe that was posted was in a magazine out of Virginia in 1824. But there were immigrants from a different country that brought that whole method of frying chicken to America. What I want to know is, what country did that come from? That kind of original idea of how to fry chicken. Was it Scotland, England, or Wales? Which of those three that kind of brought that idea, that method of frying chicken to the American South? And then, of course, it spreads throughout the country, and it's one of the go-to meals, I think, for a lot of folks. But where did it come from? Immigrants from what country kind of brought that idea of frying chicken in that method to the American South? Scotland, England, or Wales? You can go A, B, or C. Scotland, England, or Wales? Where did that come from? What immigrants brought that idea of frying chicken to America in the early 18th or late 18th century? Scotland, England, or Wales? A, B, or C? Text in your answer to 451-2310. If you get it right, you'll be in to win a Butch and Ann's Pine Grove gift card. We'll get your answer coming back.
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2: All right, National Fried Chicken Day today, mostly connected to America and the American South, but immigrants from a different country brought that idea or that method of cooking chicken to the American South. From where? Scotland, England, or Wales? It was 18th century Scottish immigrants that brought that to the American South. I'm not sure that you're allowed to cook chicken that way.
3: And we will.
2: Okay. It's a little William Wallace bringing that.
3: They may take our lives,
2: Scotland,
3: but they'll never take our freedom.
2: Our chicken. Never take our fried chicken. Now that's something worth fighting for. That fried chicken, that method of fried chicken. But yeah, it came from Scottish immigrants in the late 18th century. And then I think it is mostly connected to the American South. And like we said, the first time it popped up in America, or a printed recipe did, it was in Mary Randolph's 1824 book, The Virginia Housewife, that had a recipe for fried chicken in there. National Fried Chicken Day today. You know, my wife and I are always good for probably, I don't know, once a month or once every 2 or 3 weeks. There's a lot of great places to get fried chicken around town, but just going to the grocery store, going to the Pig, or going to Quick Trip and getting an 8-piece for whatever it is, 10 or 11 bucks, you can't go wrong with that. Get a little bag of salad, boom, done. $13 meal. You each get 4 pieces of chicken. You cannot go wrong with that. We do that pretty often. I'd say once a month we do that. I did have somebody ask me at one point, a friend of mine, not from the Sheboygan area. I think this must have been up in Point at some juncture in my career up there. And we were talking about fried chicken or getting it somewhere in that area. And I brought up broasted chicken. And then the person I was talking to said, well, aren't fried chicken and broasted chicken are basically the same thing, right? I said, oh, God, please, please. They're similar, but they're different ways of cooking, and broasted chicken does have a little more of a flake to it, doesn't it? It's a little lighter, maybe, I guess I'd say, you know, comparing to sort of heavier meals there, but a little lighter on the flake. But yeah, broasted chicken and fried chicken, not exactly the same thing. I laughed and laughed. Well, there's a lot of good places to go get fried chicken, but yeah, we're good for just pop by the grocery store, pop by Quick Trip, grab an 8-piece, and you're good to go. Now, one of the reasons I love doing this for trivia is there was no thinking whatsoever involved on a Monday, which I love. I love it Monday through Friday if I can, but no thinking on the song to connect to trivia here at all. Zach Brown Band, Chicken Fried, Sheboygan's Country, B93. You know, well, I'm

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Sheboygan's Country, B93, Jordan Davis, bar none at 7:18, Monday morning, coming out of the 4th of July holiday. How's everybody doing? My voice isn't doing super great here today, but that's all right. Busy weekend. I could feel that kind of coming on last night. That little bit of, I think you know what actually got me last week? Not even in a sickness, but because of how hot it was last week. That air conditioner just running and running and running, which God bless it. God bless it that it kept going and we were comfortable enough last week. But it just dries everything out, you know? And I could kind of feel that tickle in the throat cropping up at some point yesterday. I thought, oh boy. But we'll be all right. We'll make it through. But yeah, getting back after it after a little long holiday weekend there, Friday, Saturday, and Sunday. Now welcome into your Monday morning. I did have another text there. We were talking about fireworks in your neighborhood. There will be a lot of posts on that on Nextdoor Lands over the next, I would say, 4 or 5 days probably. I said they wrapped up in my neighborhood pretty much at 10 o'clock on the dot. So those that were doing that illegally, those that were doing that at least were kind enough to say, okay, it's a Sunday night, it's a school night, it's a work night. Not a school night. You know what I mean, though. It's a work night. So they stop pretty much at 10 o'clock on the bean. And another texter in the 6 o'clock hour say they were going until midnight in their neighborhood. Another texter said, John, I understand the reason for it, but my pet sure would like a break from all the fireworks. Yeah, I get it. You're always going to have this time of year. You're always going to have the people that like firing off fireworks and the people that say, okay, like I get it on the 4th of July, it's the 5th of July, it's the 6th of July, it's the 7th of July. My pets hate this and an anxious pet is not, it's not fun for anybody in that house, especially the pet. So I get it. You're always going to kind of have that this time of year, but hopefully things will calm down here over the next couple of days. But yeah, I would think it's likely to kind of extend a little bit into the week. Anyway, we've got good weather lined up for your Monday. 77 and sunshine today. It is 63 right now. Low down to 61 tonight. Sunny and 83 on Tuesday. Sunny 85 on Wednesday. And then a chance of rain Wednesday night into Thursday. First part of Thursday could be rainy. Low 80s for the high there. Weekend looking good right now. Sunny and 80 on Friday. Sunny 82 Saturday. Sunny 85 on Sunday. 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Things looking good for the pretzel bender tonight. Things looking good for the Random Lake fireworks this weekend. We'll get to birthdays on the way. Mark Chestnut, our Monday staple. It sure is Monday. Sheboygan's Country, B93. Good morning. Good beer.

0: Sheboygan's Country, B93, new one from Kenny Chesney called Carry On. It's 7:26. It is birthday time, July 6th. What do we have locally here? Starting yesterday on the 5th, Trevor Mintink had a birthday yesterday. Dakota Niece birthday yesterday, as we talked about our buddy Keg, Twiggy's brother. Keg Twig birthday yesterday. Not his legal name, I don't think. Cheyenne Kirst had a birthday yesterday, and Eric Heron a birthday yesterday. Then today, Cindy Tim has a birthday. Casey Klein celebrating a birthday. Lindsay Mazza. Haley Holm, Amber D'Amico, Lori Helling, Adam Murray, Dawn Knopp, and David Holly all celebrating birthdays today in the running for our giveaway, which we'll do Friday morning. Celebrity birthdays for today, 91 years old today. Where's my Dalai Lama? The Dalai Lama, the 14th Dalai Lama.
1: I'm sorry, I have this damn competitive streak. I'm seeing a Buddhist about.
2: Not just any Buddhist, His Holiness, the Dalai Lama. He's a good friend.
0: Burt Ward is 81 years old today, the original Robin Boy Wonder in the Adam West TV show Batman. George W. Bush is 80 years old today. Now, we've often talked about, I think, one of the most important ceremonial first pitches, maybe the most important. After the September 11th attacks, the World Series that year, George Bush walks out Yankee Stadium, you know, right in New York, walks out. Now, that was their security there, of course, but walks out by himself to the mound, fires a strike. It mattered that he fired a strike. I don't know why it did, though. Fired a strike right down the middle, walked right off, just confidence, poise in that moment. And then another very funny George Bush moment was when he was doing an interview at a round of golf, and he's talking about terrorist organizations, and then at the end he says, now watch this drive.
3: I call upon all nations to do everything they can to stop these terrorist killers.
4: Thank you.
3: Now watch this drive.
0: I mean, he absolutely, you could hear it.
3: Now watch this drive.
0: 80 years old today. Also 80 years old, Sly Stallone has a birthday.
5: It ain't about how hard you hit. It's about how hard you can get hit and keep moving forward. How much you can take and keep moving forward. That's how winning is done.
0: A lot of Rockies. We watched a little Rocky IV on Saturday night. That was a lot of Rocky films on. Of course, Rambo, 80 years old today. A lot of big movies. Judge Dredd was the first ever rated R movie I saw. I think it came out in 1996. What was the first rated R movie you saw? That was mine. It wasn't great, but I was happy to be there. Rapper 50 Cent is celebrating a birthday today. This is always... When this came out, the house party scene in Stevens Point, they just played this for 3 straight hours. Heard this a million times. It's his birthday. Yeah, I got dirty basements on Main Street and Michigan Avenue. Heard that one about a million times over. 51. Tamara and Tia Mowry, sister, 48 years old today. Kevin Hart, comedian, actor, 47 years old. Ava Green is 46. She was a Bond girl in the first Daniel Craig Bond, I think. Tumblr founder. Remember Tumblr? David Karp is 40 years old today. Manny Machado has a birthday today, 34 years old.
6: Who him?
0: I love... And 2018 was 8 years ago. I love that Brewer fans do not forget about that. We don't forget about that NLCS in 2018. NBA forward Zion Williamson, 26 years old today. Would have had birthdays today. Nancy Reagan would have had a birthday today. Oh, I forgot to get my the Merv Griffin show. Media mogul Merv Griffin. Hey, George Costanza. Merv Griffin would have had a birthday today. This day in history, 1775, kind of the precursor to the Declaration of Independence, Congress issued the Declaration of the Causes and Necessity of Taking Up Arms in 1775. Then on this day in 1776, the Declaration of Independence was announced on the front page of the Pennsylvania Evening Gazette. 1885, Louis Pasteur successfully gives an anti-rabies vaccine. 1941, the Yankees team unveils a monument to former captain Lou Gehrig in center field. 1956, MLB Commissioner Ford Frick inaugurated the Cy Young Award. In 1957, John Lennon and Paul McCartney, 16 and 15 years old at the time, they met for the first time. 1975, remember the GMO? The golf tournament, the GMO, that was at the Brown Deer Course in Milwaukee. Art Wall, at 51 years old and 7 months and 10 days, won the GMO. That is still the record for the second oldest golfer to win a PGA event. I saw the note of the GMO and thought, oh, God, the Greater Milwaukee Open? Kind of forgot about that. 1990, the Jetsons movie premieres. In 94, Forrest Gump movie makes its premiere. And in 2016, I think this is still a thing. I remember this took over the world in 2016 when it came out. Pokemon Go. Remember, everybody was looking at their phones and running into, walking into the lake and running into telephone poles. Pokemon Go made its premiere, its debut as a downloadable app in 2016. We'll get your forecast details coming up.
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0: All righty, 64 degrees right now. Beautiful day. Sunny and 77 lined up for today. Clear and 62 the low tonight. Warming up a bit tomorrow. Sunny and 83 on Tuesday. Sunny and 85 on Wednesday. And then a chance of rain Wednesday and a Thursday. First part of Thursday could be rainy with a high of 83. 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All right, we'll get to a State's Key News update on the way. Big series win for the Brewers. They're in the middle of just a ton of games. They've got a doubleheader tomorrow. No days off till the All-Star break. So to get a series win on the road, didn't play their best, but able to eke one out yesterday. We'll talk about that. And World Cup, Team USA tonight. Ever since

0: B93. License and registration, please. Have you been drinking tonight?
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6: WHBL Newsroom. Here's the latest. I'm Stace Keen. Abnormally dry conditions are dominating Sheboygan and the surrounding counties in east central Wisconsin. However, forecasters at the National Weather Service say it's not likely to progress to a full-on drought over the next month. The last 30 days have seen an overall deficit on rainfall, although thunderstorms over the past week have helped a bit to buffer that. Another half to three quarters of an inch rain this week should keep that trend in place. However, the seasonal outlook isn't as optimistic, with drought likely to show up within the next 3 months. There's more traffic changes starting today. WHBL's Kevin Zimmerman has the latest.
7: With Independence Day observances behind us, what's ahead is lots of traffic headaches as reconstruction projects return to full schedules around Sheboygan. Ongoing I-43 work this week will involve bridge work at Highway 23 and an auxiliary lane closure of Eastbound 23 from Highway Y to Taylor Drive will be in place now through August 7th. Two lanes of 23 will remain open to through traffic until then. The southbound collector and distributor ramps at Highway 23 remain closed, and on Tuesday, full closure of the I-43 northbound off-ramp and southbound on-ramp to Highway 28 will take place, with a rain date of Wednesday, July 8th. Another project begins today to reconstruct Highway 28 between Highway A on the east and Highway 57 to the west. 28 will close at 6 a.m. today between 57 and the Highway N intersection near Waldo and will remain closed until late summer. The detour involves Highway 57 and County Highway U. Other work along the length of the project won't cause detours for the time being, but a 10-day closure at the Highway 32 roundabout begins in September. Most other areas will maintain traffic flow with flag crews. Kevin Zimmerman, WHBL News.
6: A Fond du Lac man is accused of making terroristic threats against a high-ranking official. And while the victim wasn't named, the court records show that Bradley Hartman is prohibited from having any contact with Governor Tony Evers. In the WHBL Newsroom, I'm Stace Keen.
8: A beautiful start to the work week with a lot of sunshine and low humidity. For today, sunny skies, high 80, mostly clear tonight, low 58. Tomorrow, sunny skies, high 85. On Wednesday, mostly sunny and a high near 88.
9: It is 64 degrees at 7:48. 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Before we talk about the Brewer weekend and the really bummer news, have a couple of texts on that on Brandon Woodruff. Disappointing. First, we have to give you 30 seconds on soccer.
10: Evan, we're down 2 points.
11: Calm down, Greg. It's soccer. It's soccer.
9: It is soccer. Monday night football tonight. Anybody? I did get a little jacked up. I will watch, as I've said. You put the American flag on a jersey, even if it's not my sport, I will watch. And now, especially, we're getting down to it. Round of 16, so knocking on the door of the quarterfinals. I'm into it. I'm in. just for the USA matches, although I did hear the England-Mexico match last night was pretty good. Have you watched that? So the storyline heading into tonight, it's US and Belgium at 7 o'clock, and there were a bunch of videos I saw that actually did do the Monday Night Football intro, like the old intro packages from the 90s, Monday Night Football. It kind of got me jacked up for it, just to see the old intro packages for Monday Night Football back in the day. But the whole storyline this weekend was Flo Balogun. So Flo Balogun, striker for Team USA, really good, scored a goal their last time out, then he got a red card in the second half. As I understand it, if you get a red card, not only are you removed from that game, you are then suspended for the next game. That's kind of just the way it is in soccer, and very rarely do those get overturned. Well, it sounds like President Trump got involved and called FIFA. I feel like we need the New World Order theme to play or something like that. He apparently, it sounds like, called FIFA, said, hey, how about you review this, because it was a weak red card to begin with. Let's review and see if that should not get overturned. And they overturned it. So the rest of the international soccer community is outraged. How could they do that? They never do this. So Flo Balogun will be allowed to play tonight. And Belgium fans and all the different Belgium soccer social media pages I've seen, they are beside themselves, which makes it all the better. So it is the U.S. and Belgium tonight, a 7 o'clock start time. They're in Seattle, I think, right at the Seahawks Stadium. That is 7 o'clock tonight. And if they win, that's the first time they're into the quarterfinal round since 2002. They'd be in the round of eight. Otherwise, Brewers get, I think, a really nice series win. That's a 500 Diamondbacks team, but road series are tough to win. They had to grind one out on Friday in extra innings where it looked like they were going to lose it five separate times, but found a way to win. Grant Anderson was phenomenal in extra innings, keeping them in that game, throwing a zero up in the 10th inning. And then you lose by a run on Saturday, so the rubber match yesterday, and you get that late home run from Jake Bowers to take a 2-1 lead, 16th home run of the year for Bowers. Got a tack on run to go up 3-1, and then just two spectacular defensive plays to end the 8th inning. The line drive to Bryce Terang where he starts that double play, incredible. Bryce Terang, big-time all-star snub. I mean, on the list of snubs for the all-star team, he's got to be the highest on that list. So that ended the 8th inning. And then in the 9th inning, Sal Frelick, what a catch down the right field side in foul territory against the netting, against the fence. He hauls it in, final out of the game, and the Brewers get a 3-2 win. They rally for a 3-2 win. So you're in this run of just a ton of games with no days off until the All-Star break. You've got five now with St. Louis starting tonight, doubleheader tomorrow. And you had three short starts over the weekend. Kyle Harrison short start Friday, Woodruff short start Saturday, and Sproat short start yesterday. But the bullpen was tremendous. So to be on the road and to win a series like that where you're not playing your best and the starting pitching wasn't great, feel really good about that. Now, Woody, I don't know. You know, it's the same problem. He had two good starts coming back from that shoulder issue. And then you could just see Saturday night, every pitch he threw, it felt like the velocity was going down, down, down, down. And it's the same issue. So that cost him, what, 7 or 8 weeks? 6 or 7 weeks the last time he's on the IL. Is there a chance the career is over? I guess. You hate to see it. The career Brewer, everybody loves him, but it just doesn't seem like his body wants to cooperate at this point. But he went on the IL yesterday morning. In St. Louis, 6:45 tonight. Craig Campbell down.

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1: No, he's terrible. Very unmotivated. 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

0: Sheboygan's Country, B93. That is the new one from Luke Combs, Be By You. At 8:25 Monday morning, got the B93 Rewind. Coming up at about 8:30, like we do every week, we give you six songs in a row. Around 8:30 on Monday, number one song this week, 25 years ago, 2015, 10, 5, and 1 year ago. We'll get to that on the way. Get your mystery box texting keyword here in just a second. I did get a texter that said, John was just wondering if you were invited to the big wedding over the weekend. I don't think I was.
1: Who cares?
0: I don't think I... I was not. I thought I would be. I think I was about the only person that was not invited to it. I thought I made a good impression at the Country USA meet and greet back in 2010. I'm sure Taylor remembers it well. I thought I made a good impression, but I guess not. I guess I didn't get the full-on invite.
1: Who cares?
0: Just before you even text in.
1: Who cares?
0: The wedding of the year, the wedding of the century for Travis Kelce and Taylor Swift. Was it at Madison Square Garden? Was that where it was? I think that was Friday, but yeah, it was a who's who. The red carpet was rolled out for just about everybody, and I don't know what color carpet you'd have for me. Brown carpet, maybe? But I did not get an invite.
1: Who cares?
0: Oh, well. Life goes on. All right, get you a texting keyword here for Mystery Box Monday. It is all courtesy of our friends at Sheboygan Discount Warehouse. We give away these Amazon Mystery Boxes every single Monday. A lot of fun to open these up. You never know what you're going to find. Sometimes you find some treasure. Sometimes you don't find treasure. But it's fun. It's fun to go through it. Texting keyword for today is box, B-O-X, as in mystery box. 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You'll be in to win. Now, these go all day. So with a lot of our stuff, we just do the giveaways on the morning show. We wrap it up at 10 o'clock, and we get a winner. These go all day long. So we'll get a winner at the end of the day or let them know tomorrow morning. Mystery Box Mondays, courtesy of our friends at Sheboygan Discount Warehouse. 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He might have been at the Taylor Travis wedding over the weekend. I didn't ask him about that. We will get to that segment coming up at about 8:45.
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0: 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Bill said he didn't get an invite to the Kelsey Taylor wedding either. I guess we thought we were a little bigger than we thought we would be, but I thought one of us would at least be there representing the brand. 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I guess not. All right, we got a beautiful day, 66 degrees, 77 in sunshine today, low of 62 tonight, a little warmer tomorrow, 83 in sun on Tuesday, 85 sun on Wednesday, and then a 50% chance of rain Wednesday into Thursday. Thursday, first part of the day could be rainy, 80%, high of 83. 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All right, at around 8:30 every Monday, we give you 6 songs in a row. Number one song this week, 25 years ago, 20, 15, 10, 5, and 1 year ago. We start in July, first week of July, 2001, second week in a row. Lone Star, I'm Already There. Got some Phil Vassar, another Blake Shelton, Keith Urban, Dirks, and some Kane Brown coming up. And then we'll touch base with Bill Weinog of the Sheboygan A's on the way. B93, good morning.

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0: Sheboygan's Country B93. On Mondays, we touch base with our buddy Bill Weinog of the Sheboygan A's. If only they knew behind the scenes, Bill.
1: Yeah, exactly. This has been a few weeks. We're like going back to the start of the season, trying to figure this all out again.
0: Yeah, I know. It's been, I came in last Monday and tried to do a little bit of sportscast work for other stations in our company, and the main mic wasn't working. I wasn't off to a great start last Monday, but we've MacGyvered it, as we've done many times in the studio, and done some workarounds. I wasn't sure the phone call would work, but it seems to be working, at least right now.
1: Well, yeah, you have your duct tape and zip ties all ready to go here, and we're good to make it work, I guess.
0: The original studio was essentially held together by zip ties. That's not even that big of a stretch, honestly.
1: It still worked, right?
0: It did, exactly right. All right, so what do we have going on with the A's this week? I see it is a little bit of a road-heavy schedule this week until we get to the back end of the week. I know the baseball camps are going on, so a lot of kiddos are going to be out there this week, too.
1: Yeah. Girls softball camp goes on this week, Tuesday, Wednesday, Thursday. Next week will be the Brewer baseball camp that'll go on all week long with Friday. Those kids get to go down to tour Miller Park and that stuff. So,
0: nice
1: outside thing going on at the park without us being there. Tonight, we have a 7:30 game up at Menasha. It's a makeup game from one of the earlier rainouts. And then Tuesday, we take the night off. And then Wednesday, we're back at the dreaded Green Bay Blue Ribbons for a 7:30 game up there. Thursday night, we're back home versus West Dallas. And we're back and forth with fighting for the State League. Right now, we are number one in the State League, so that's a good thing.
0: Yeah.
1: So we need to keep beating up on West Dallas. I mean, they got the best of us last week with the bottom of the 10th home run to have a walk-off.
0: Oh.
1: So. Yeah, it was dreaded. Great game the whole time, and then to lose like that. But life goes on.
0: Right.
1: Also, Thursday night is bingo.
0: Yeah, what are we at? What's the total at?
1: Well, somebody won the big one a month or so ago.
0: Okay.
1: So it's at $825, which is still to turn down.
0: Yeah.
1: If you don't like winning $825, just give me $825 out of your pocket.
0: I was going to say, I'll take $825 right now.
1: Yeah, exactly. So you can turn that into a couple thousand after you wager it properly.
0: Yeah, right. Yeah, we could turn that into a 5-team parlay. Before you know it, we're retiring.
1: Yeah, exactly. Well, good luck with that.
0: Yeah.
1: And then Friday night, we're back home for another makeup game at 7:30 versus Menasha. Saturday is a 1 o'clock doubleheader versus the Greenville Star, which is also the final Meyer Family Day for the year.
0: Gosh.
1: It is also Hall of Fame Day, and Taylor Schwartz is going in as both a pitcher and infielder. He was just a diehard, tough-nosed baseball player that I believe he might have been one of the guys that threw the no-hitter the night you guys were there.
0: Oh, yeah, that name does ring a bell. Yeah, I think that's accurate, yeah.
1: Him and Taylor Schwartz threw one night, and the next night Mitch Gardner
0: right.
1: came back and threw another one.
0: Yeah.
1: So, yeah, it was just crazy. So we'll have grilled cheese and patty melts on special in the concession stand that day as well. Sunday we're headed to Greenville for a 1 o'clock doubleheader. And then that kind of wraps up the week. There's, like, nothing going on.
0: Well, so Hall of Fame days are always fun, though, I'm sure, because like we always talk about, you get some of the older players back in town, and those are fun weekends.
1: Yeah, and there's guys coming in from New York,
0: nice.
1: Arizona, Florida, Tennessee. There's usually a couple guys. I mean, they come in for all over. So, I mean, it really shows the legacy of our program.
0: Yeah.
1: You know, and what it meant to these guys to, you know, now that they're 65, 70 plus, and they're still coming back to the ballpark
0: right.
1: for a weekend. So really, really a cool weekend.
0: All right. So we are loaded up then back end of the week, Thursday, Friday, Saturday at Wildwood Park. If people want more information, they can go to SheboyganBaseball.org. We've got our A's Extra page up. All the kiddos are out for summer now. If you're looking to do something fun and affordable, and maybe you can sign up and your kid can be the play ball kid too. We've got that sign up on the A's Extra page at B93radio.com. Bill, I'm happy this worked out. I'm a little bit shocked, and I'm happy. So I feel like we scratched one off the list here on a Monday.
1: Well, yeah, and whatever it takes, if you need something more, just let me know. I know who your boss is, and we'll work a deal on that.
0: Okay, there we go. All right, I like to hear that. Bill, have a good week, okay, man?
1: All right, sounds great. Thanks, John.
0: See you, man.
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0: Sheboygan's Country, B93. We are, is it a month from today? Yeah, it's July 6th. So we are a month, August 6th. So August 6th is Thursday. Day one of Crossroads 41 up in Oshkosh at the old Country USA grounds in Oshkosh. It is year three of Crossroads 41, and the lineups are just getting bigger and better. They'll be headlining night one, Zach Brown Band, and then you've got Lainey Wilson on night two and Jason Aldean night three. Zach Brown Band's got a big old catalog too. Now, my guess is, like we talked about with those Garth shows at Summerfest earlier, and I was going to say earlier in the month, I guess that was June. It's July now. We're flying by. But the festival setting shows are sometimes a little bit shorter than you want them to be. Like, I think Garth played 75 minutes or 80 minutes, 90 minutes, something like that, hour and a half, or a little better than an hour and a half. And typically, you'll see him play two and a half plus hours. Zach Brown Band, kind of the same deal. So I wonder what their song selection will be for maybe a little bit of a shorter headlining set. But that is a star-studded event now, Crossroads 41. And they're doing the rock festival, the one-day rock festival, then that Sunday, if you want to stick around and take all that in. But yeah, we're a month away. Zach Brown Band headlining Crossroads 41. We might still have just a handful of three-day passes. Remember, we did a two-week stretch where we gave those away every day on the morning show. But we might have just a handful of three-day passes yet once we get a little bit closer to the opener, a month away. Forecast details coming up.
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7: All right, we got a nice Monday getting back after it here. Sunny and 77, just short of 70 right now, low of 61 tonight. Warming up a bit tomorrow, sunshine and 84 on Tuesday, sunny and 85 on Wednesday. Then a chance of rain Wednesday night into Thursday. Thursday showers, possibly a thunderstorm, high of 82. Friday is sunny and a high of 80 in the coming weekend right now. Sunshine, 82 Saturday, sunny and 85 on Sunday. 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

0: Less than 2 months away from that guy headlining the Sheboygan County Fair. Chase Matthew, that is near the top 30 now in the top 60. And he's got the top 20 hit with Lauren Elena. He'll be here Saturday night, September 5th, Sheboygan County Fair. We are fully into county fair season here. We are a little less than 2 months away. Tickets on sale now. I think you can get in for $30 or $25. You can't go wrong. Saturday night, going to be a fun show. Just like Cooper Allen last year. Chase Matthew at the Sheboygan County Fair. All right, let's reset the texting keyword one last time. Mystery Box Monday, courtesy of our friends at Sheboygan Discount Warehouse, right down the road from us, South Business Drive. This is always one of those things where we say, if you need something for a birthday, for whatever, for the person that has it all, they have everything they could possibly want. What do I get this person? It's the 30th birthday. I've had to buy this person something. What can I get them? These are really fun. You never know what you're going to find. It's entertaining, these Amazon mystery boxes. So text in the word box on Mystery Box Monday, B-O-X. Text in box, B-O-X, to 451-2310. You'll be in to win. We'll get a winner at the end of the day. These go all day, so not just wrapping up on the morning show. These go all day, so we'll let our winner know tomorrow morning. But it is Mystery Box Monday every Monday, courtesy of our friends at Sheboygan Discount Warehouse. If you want to be in to win, and why wouldn't you? Text in the word box, B-O-X, to 451-2310. We'll get some winners at the end of the day. We'll wrap up the show coming up.
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4: Wisconsin weather can be unpredictable and sometimes severe. Count on weather information on B.

Sheboygan's Country B93, Keith and Eric Church, Raise Him Up. That'll do it for us here on your Monday morning. We'll get back after it tomorrow. Two-pack Tuesday, trivia before 7 o'clock. Stace Keen news updates throughout the morning. We'll spike in those two-pack Tuesday requests tomorrow like we always do, 6 a.m. Mike DuBord's in next. Matthew J. gets you home later today. Ella Langley, Morgan Wallen, their new one, I Can't Love You Anymore, getting me out. B93, see ya.

proud to be playing the music of the red, white, and blue. 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

0: drunk.
1: Easy to Love. That's Dustin Lynch, B93, rolling through a Monday morning. Mike Duboard and you. Hope you had an awesome weekend. We get things started this morning with Brad Paisley as two people fell in love. Sheboygan's Country, B93.
2: The baby's born in the middle of the night in the local delivery room. They grab his feet, smack him till he cries. He goes home the next afternoon. Before you know it, he's off to school, and then he graduates in May.

Years Are Short. That's the latest from Rodney Atkins. B93 with Luke Combs right around the corner. Right now it's George Burge and Luke Bryan. Here's Ride, Ride, Ride, Sheboygan's Country.

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cruising down memory lane with Old Dominion, B93 with Kenny Chesney on the way with his latest called Carry On. I got Montgomery Gentry waiting in the wings, but first Justin Moore. Here's Small Town USA, Sheboygan's Country, B93.

0: the latest from Kenny Chesney called Carry On. B93 was still a lefty on the way. Right now, Montgomery Gentry, here's Hell Yeah.
1: He works way too much for way too little. He drinks way too early till

0: called Boston. It's Stella Lefty, B93, where it's another Mystery Box Monday. 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

0: Hometown girl, Josh Turner. B93 with Dan and Shay. Nothing Like You coming up in just a little bit. I've got John Langston and Jordan Davis on the way as well. Right now, Hardy, Eric Church, Morgan Wallen, Tim McGraw. This is MacArthur.
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turn this truck around. Jordan Davis, B93, rolling through a Monday morning. I'm Mike Dubord, hanging out, keeping you company with some of the hottest country music on planet Earth. Thomas Rhett, Jordan Davis on the way in just a little bit. We're going to check in with Jason Aldean and Florida Georgia Line right around the corner. Right now, Tim McGraw, One of Those Nights, Sheboygan's Country, B93.

Thomas Rhett, Jordan Davis, Ain't a Bad Life. B93, listen to this. 22 years after its release, Toby Keith's patriotic anthem, courtesy of the Red, White, and Blue, was the most streamed song in the U.S. on Spotify during America's 250th birthday celebration. Of course it was. Here's Jason Aldean, Don't Tell On Me.

0: That's how we do it around here on B93. Got your weather forecast on the way. 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

What he'll never have. That's Dylan Scott, B93, with Luke Combs, Be By You, on the way in just a little bit. I got Chris Stapleton's Millionaire on the way as well. Right now it's Josh Thompson. Here's Cold Beer with your name on it. Sheboygan's Country, B93.

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B93, where I got the latest from Jelly Roll coming up in just a little bit. It's called Hands Up. Right now, Chris Stapleton's Millionaire. 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

Head Over Boots, John Party, B93, Rodney Atkins, Farmer's Daughter. Coming up in just a few, I got Cole Swindell, Hope You Get Lonely Tonight, on the way as well. Right now, Luke Bryan, Country and She Knows It. This is Sheboygan's Country.

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That's Josh Ross, B93, rolling through a Monday afternoon. I'm Mike Dubord, hanging out, keeping you company with some of the hottest country music on planet Earth. I got Gavin Adcock on the way in just a few, but first, Kenny Chesney. Here's No Shoes, No Shirt, No Problem. This is Sheboygan's Country. I've been

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That's Gavin Adcock, B93, with Dustin Lynch on the way. Right now, Morgan Wallen and his latest. It's called Don't We on Sheboygan's Country.

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That's me and a beer, Chris Jansen, B93, with Ella Langley's big number one hit called Be Her on the way in just a few. Blake Shelton's God's Country right around the corner. Right now it's Kip Moore. Here's Beer Money, Sheboygan's Country. This is B93.

0: Be Her, Ella Langley's big number one hit. Cody Johnson with Horseback, his latest on the way in just a few. I got Jason L. Dean's Big Green Tractor right around the corner. Right now it's Blake Shelton singing about God's country. Of course, he's singing about the great state of Wisconsin. This is Sheboygan's Country.
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Rocky Mountain Low, Corey Kent, Cole Wetzel, B93 with Shane Proffitt's Long Live Country on the way. Right now it's Lady Antebellum. Here's We Own the Night, Sheboygan's Country, B93.

Long live country, Shane Prophet, B93, rolling through a Monday afternoon with Trace Atkins on the way. Right now, it's the latest from Kane Brown. Here's Woman. This is Sheboygan's Country.

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Phone, keys, wallet on the way in just a few. 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

0: Rainey Wilson getting a little help from John Mayer on that one. 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

Eric Church is creeping. B93, where that's going to do it for me. Mike Dubord saying catch you later. Enjoy the rest of this gorgeous day. We'll do it again tomorrow. I leave you with Dan and Shay and their latest called Say So. 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
9: Checking in with Pete Petoniak from Fox 11. He's got sunshine and about 80 degrees today. Clear skies, 58 tonight, 85 and sunny tomorrow, 88 and sunny on Wednesday. Mostly cloudy. Could see a scattered shower, thunderstorm, high around 82 on Thursday.
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0: Riley Green, Think Has You Drunk on Schweigens Country 93. My name is Matthew J. Did we discover a cure to cancer? Picture a cell whose whole job is eating cancer. That's literally what it does. Scientists have always wanted to use these cells as cancer fighters, but the problem was they couldn't get these things to grow in large numbers in a lab. And researchers at USC think that they've cracked the code. Instead of growing the cancer-eating cells themselves, they found a way to multiply the parent cells that make them, basically creating an unlimited supply. They tested it in mice with cancer, and the results were striking. These lab-grown cells spread throughout the whole body and slowed down cancer both in blood and solid tumors, something scientists have struggled to do until now. Researchers say this could be the next big leap in cancer treatment, building on breakthroughs we've already seen with similar cell-based therapies. Yes, activate cells already in your body that will be an endless army of cancer-fighting cells. When are we going to get this on the market? Coming up, we're going to get to Luke Combs. We got Luke Bryan, Ellen Langley, Morgan Wallen, Kane Brown coming up next.
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Ken Brown, good as you on Schweigen's Country with D3. My name is Matthew J. If you want to see a good dad, you should follow Ken Brown on Instagram. He always has videos of his kids, and he just looks like a fun dad. 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

This will be kind of nice once it hits the market. 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Here's what comes.

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8: 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Checking in with Pete Petoniak from Fox 11. He's got sunny 80 today, clear 58 tonight, 85 and sunny tomorrow, 88 and sunny on Wednesday.

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0: Mondays are Mystery Box Mondays here on Sheboygan's Country Band D3. 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

0: Stephen Wilson Jr., Gary Anschweigen's Country Bedan D3. 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
1: A grown man, probably by myself because my wife wouldn't want to go see the Minions movie. I love those little yellow dudes. The Minions overtook Toy Story over the weekend. 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
1: Everything old is new again. And we're getting a reboot of Little House on the Prairie. That's coming up this week on the 9th on Netflix. Gary Allen's Get Off on the Pain on B93.
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15: Checking in with Beba Toniak from Fox 11. He's got sunshine 80 today, clear 58 tonight, sunshine 85 tomorrow, 88, mostly sunny on Wednesday.

Sheboygan A's are out of town in the beginning of the week. 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

Jordan Davis turned his truck around on Sheboygan's Country with that D3. It landed without any incident, but somebody hit the Delta airline. They're cruising in for a landing at Chicago's Midway Airport, and bam, took a firework to the side of the plane. They landed safely, though. Josh Turner, Find Me a Baby, B93.

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8: B93 forecast.
9: Clear skies for tonight, about 60 for the overnight. Last night was the first time I slept with the windows open for probably a month. It seems like it was nice to get some fresh air. I'll have the windows open again tonight. Sunshine, 85 tomorrow, 88, mostly sunny on Wednesday, mostly cloudy, maybe a chance of a shower or thunderstorm. High around 82 on Thursday.
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0: If you missed it, Joey Jaws Chestnut took down the title again for the 18th time in the Nathan's Hot Dog Eating Contest. 66 hot dogs and buns in 10 minutes. Gives me a tummy ache just talking about it.
1: 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But don't hesitate, don't even think.

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0: 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I'm a big, firm believer in karma. Do good things happen. This is instant karma. Police in Howard County, Maryland, say a 29-year-old man called to report his car has been stolen. Just minutes later, the officers got another call. A Verizon store across the street from where the car was stolen had just been robbed. When police arrived, they noticed blood on the Verizon store's broken window, the blood and blood on the man's glasses, hands, and shirt. Even as body camera video showed him repeatedly insisting he was never at the Verizon store, the surveillance video from the Verizon store begged to differ a little bit. That's some karma right there, dude. One officer could be heard saying before placing the suspect in the back of the police vehicle, the suspect is now facing theft and property destruction charges. Ironically, though, police are still looking for the person who stole his car. Coming up, we'll throw on some... Ooh, got to scroll down. There we go. Zach Top, Morgan Wallen, Gabby Barrett, Josh Ross, Brett Eldridge coming up next.
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19: Clear skies, 64 tonight, sunny 85 tomorrow, sunny 88 on Wednesday, mostly cloudy with some showers, possibly a thunderstorm, high of 82 on Thursday.
18: B93.

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guys are out of town tonight and Wednesday, Thursday, back at it, taking on the West Dallas Nationals here in town. Friday, the Menasha Max are going to be at Wildwood. And then we got Saturday, Meyer Family Day, and we got doubleheader against the Greenville Stars. 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

Sharon Osbourne made me a little sad on the 4th of July. She tweeted out that the day would have been marking the 40th wedding anniversary between her and Ozzy. And now it just marks the first anniversary that we have Ozzy in heaven, right? Ozzy did some crazy crap, but I still believe he was a good person up there in heaven. Here's Darius Rucker, Wagon Wheel.

0: Fest over the weekend. Did you go down and seeing them? I seen some friends down there. You know, I always pick on people when I'm at a concert. I'm not the guy that records concerts. I might have done it a couple times about 10 years ago, but I just don't. Because you never watch them. I never sit and watch those videos I take at a concert. I've been just trying to enjoy. I actually try not to drink as much either. Like, there was some early Zac Brown dates that I would love to remember what the playlist was, but I'd have to look it up online, where the last 5 years I've been toning her down a little bit. That, and I don't want to have to go to the bathroom and while the show's going on. So I've been toning down to drinking at concerts. Actually, it's kind of better, to tell you the truth. Let's see. I don't even know what the heck we were talking about. Oh, yeah, Summerfest. Jelly Roll. Did you go down soon? I seen some video on the Facebook feed. Looked pretty good. A lot of people singing along. It seems like more artists are doing that now, where they take one of their famous songs that they're sick of singing and then just kind of point the microphone to the crowd, and everybody in the crowd just sings along to it. We'll get to Lady A, Dan and Shay, coming up next.
1: License and registration, please.
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Have yourself a lovely night. 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We do smell that Old Spice in the building, the unmistakably scent of a man. Here's Dan and Shay, their latest called Say So. 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